0: you thought about your job and that this guy was your boss.
1: Today I don't feel like riding any rides.
0: This, by the way, is a staff meeting.
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2: 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Right now, you're listening to World Cafe on Tulane Public Media. Back, Biba Doobie and Arlo Parks coming up on the program. Come 8 o'clock, it's SPM PM. 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Imani Coppola, Justice, Benny Sings, and so much more on the program. 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
3: Welcome back to World Cafe. I'm Kaleo. Beck has a new album, his first in 7 years. It's called Ride Lonesome. It's due out September 18th. Would you like to hear a song? I would love to play you one. Here's In the Night.

0: Henry, thank you for talking to us on American Roots.
1: It's been my pleasure. I've enjoyed it.
2: Our 1998 interview with the late blind piano professor, musical seer, and my friend, Henry Butler. I'm Nick Spitzer. This is American Roots, where the rose-colored glasses are back on, with Billie Holiday. Her piano player is Teddy Wilson, leading the orchestra on I'm Painting the Town Red.

The well-burnished voice of the late, great Possum, East Texan George Jones, 1958, Color of the Blues, words by Lawton Williams and music by George. We've got time for one more bluesy country tearjerker in living color from Willie Nelson as the Redheaded Stranger, 1975, with the Fred Rose song about blue eyes crying in the rain on American Roots.

0: out. So we'll have our second to last. Have a wonderful night, everyone. But we still got more music, about 15 minutes or so. And of course, you want to keep the station exactly where it is because there's lots more programming left for you here, right here on Radio Bilingue, all throughout the week. And of course, continuing throughout the evening. But we do got about 15 minutes left or so. But here we go with some more information, and then we'll get right back to the music. Heather Haywood coming up for you of the Cool Notes coming up for you right after this.
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